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3: Wiper leader Kalonzo Musyoka has urged the IBC to ensure the 2027 general election is free and fair, warning against a repeat of what he described as a stolen election. Kalonzo said the debate over the outcome of the 2022 presidential election should remain alive and called on IBC to remain impartial in the conduct of the polls.
4: Bwana Ethcon and your team, please prove to this nation that you are nationalists, that you are patriots. Because if you are not, and you prove yourselves a William Ruto Commission, the millennials will never forgive you.
3: The Anglican Church of Kenya Archbishop Jackson Olisipit has warned of worsening challenges in the country, citing political intolerance, strained health services, unemployment, the high cost of living, and rising taxes. Sipit cautioned that the situation could deteriorate further ahead of the 2027 general election, urging the government to address the challenges urgently to prevent escalation.
5: We call on the government to review policies that deepen hardship and ensure every public shilling is protected from theft, waste, and abuse.
3: KNUT members in Ilgeyo Marakwet have threatened industrial action after alleging that the TSC transferred their union deductions to KUPET without their consent. They protested what it termed the poaching of its members by TSC and gave the commission until October to reverse the alleged transfers. They said affected teachers were surprised when they received their September pay slips and discovered that their union deductions had been remitted to KUPET.
6: We are going to take action, serious action, against the employer if they continue with this bad behavior.
7: They were not informed. They just surprisingly found themselves being members of KUPET.
3: Detectives have arrested a second suspect in the murder of lawyer Chalom Mbobu as investigations into his fatal shooting intensify. Nicholas Lemiso was arrested in Nairobi CBD and is alleged to have ferried the main suspect, Police Constable Julius Cheruiyot, to and from the scene of the September 2025 murder. Both suspects are in custody as detectives pursue additional leads. The Kenya Maritime Authority has advised members of the public and the coastal communities to exercise caution due to anticipated adverse weather and sea conditions along the Kenyan coast between this month and December this year. In a press statement, Director General Omai Nyarandi warned that the period could be characterized by strong winds, rough seas, high waves, heavy rainfall, and reduced visibility, conditions that could pose significant risks to vessels and people undertaking activities at sea and along the coastline. Nominated Senator Hamida Kibwana has sought a statement from the Senate's Health Committee on the shortage of contraceptives and family planning commodities in the country. She says 9 of the 13 essential family planning commodities are unavailable at KEMSA, including injectable and oral contraceptives, with lactating mothers particularly affected by shortages of progestin-only pills. That's the news update. On East FM, I'm Susan Kimasha.
0: 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Today's forecast with Kenya's premier Asian mix.
8: A very good morning to you. Nairobi's a high 28 degrees and a low of 14. Sun intervals and a moderate breeze throughout the day, which is some good news. Looking at Mombasa's a high of 30 degrees and a low of 21 with some light rain showers. And then we get into some sunshine in the afternoon. And similarly, looking at Kisumu, a high of 32 degrees and a low of 19. Sunny intervals and a gentle breeze throughout the day with light rains.
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8: Finally, Purra Hide right here on East FM, Kenya's Premier Asian Mix. Wishing you a happy Friday. Jom Mubarak as well. And I cannot wait to celebrate the weekend with you. It's already here. And if you want to add a song to the playlist, the Purra Hide playlist, get in touch. 0701-106-106. Birthday anniversary celebrate. The beautiful sunrise this morning you celebrate. Get in touch. For now, with Sukhbir Paji, we've got Oh Ho Ho coming up for you to boost this Friday because it's Purra Hide. The breakfast with Ramath and Jamil. Good morning.

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1: Yep, this one is one of those particular songs that's got everyone's attention, especially with Arijit Singh, and it's separated by two different states.
0: Yeah. That's playing for you right here on East FM, Kenya's Premier Asian Mixed Breakfast with Ramath and Jamil.
1: Yep, it's your Friday playlist today, so you can add to the playlist wholeheartedly. And make sure you bring in some more sunshine because it's a beautiful start to the day in Nairobi.
0: And for that, we'll have a perfect celebration as well.
2: Celebrations on East.
0: So today, very proudly, is the Daughter's Day.
1: Oh, wow. How do we celebrate Daughter's Day?
0: Buy us gifts.
1: Okay.
0: Treat us for lunch.
1: Uh-huh.
0: Take us for shopping.
1: Okay.
0: And just give us a big hug.
1: And then say bidai.
0: No, we don't want to cry.
1: Why is it that the woman always leaves the house?
0: Or if it's bidai mode, then you should give us the whole part of saying that if you go now, he'll do the dishes instead of you.
1: It's changed now already, long time. In fact, I've always told women, you should let the house husbands be at home.
0: Mm-hmm.
1: You go out, do the work, do the hard work as you always do.
0: Yeah.
1: And then let the house husbands take care of the house.
0: Yeah.
1: Let them take care of the children. Let them take care of dropping and picking up them from school. And I don't think we'll do a good job either. But at the same time, I think you should give them a little leeway. Say, you know what, you do the work now. Let me go and get us some money.
0: I think it's a good idea. What do you think? Daughters need to be now told, beta, you kaam kar le, ghar ka kaam hum sambhal lenge.
1: Beti.
0: Yeah, so beta, automatically, the daughter becomes this beta. Yeah, it does happen where she becomes the Simba of the family.
1: So we're changing roles now.
0: Yes.
1: Roles and stereotypes about women and sons. Right? Daughters and sons.
0: Yes.
1: Okay, that sounds fantastic.
0: Daughters can go and work and husbands can now help cooking, cleaning, taking care of the kids.
1: So are you trying to say that daughters used to do that before?
0: Of course.
1: No, things have changed.
0: Have you seen our mom's generation?
1: Yeah, now our generation, have you ever
0: ours
1: seen yourself?
0: Ours is changing.
1: Exactly. Daughter, have you seen yourself in the kitchen?
0: Yeah, alone maybe, yes.
1: Let's focus on maybe not celebrating Daughter's Day specifically.
0: Mm-hmm.
1: Maybe we can celebrate Child Day.
0: You see how, let the daughters have their own day. Stop bringing yourself over here
1: also. If you had to celebrate, how would you celebrate? Let us know on 0701-106-106.
0: Happy Daughter's Day.
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3: Okay, right now, 24 minutes past the hour of 7 a.m. Look at the roads. Lavington coming towards Kilaleshwa and Olay Tok Tok. Delay 10 minutes over there. JM Kishore is building up. Delay about 6 minutes for now. Red Hill is A-OK for now as well. Wayaki Way all the way to the Mall roundabout. Delay of at least 10 minutes as traffic is building up. Looking at Riverside Drive coming in from Chiromo. Not so bad. Traffic is building up, but maybe a 7-minute delay. Looking at Parklands Road coming in from Limuru Road. Delay of 10 minutes. And Thika Road coming towards Pangani. A bit slow, come a kawaida. Other than that, in case you are on the roads, please be our traffic marshal.
4: Yep, it's 24 minutes past the hour, 7 o'clock. It's Furahi Day, the sun is out. The weekend is finally here, and we are going to be singing Papa Ketehe, but not for the son, for the daughter. But what is the reason Papa Ketehe is proud of you? What is the reason that we are going to be celebrating the daughter? If you have something to share, if you have a daughter and you want to share and express right here on The Breakfast, you can do that on 0701-106-106. The daughter we have in studio just wants gifts.
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0: And that's one more rehash playing for you right here on East FM, Kenya's premier Asian mix. Aanko se tune ye kya kar diya.
1: What an amazing Friday song you can add to the playlist. I don't know what you can do with the newspaper if you can do so much with your eyes.
2: What's in the papers?
0: Normally you roll it and then...
1: And then smack someone who doesn't take you out on the weekend. Especially yes. with the sun out like this, you must make the most of the weekend. But for now, I'm looking at the Friday Siasa in the Star. And the Siasa always has something interesting every Friday.
0: Okay.
1: This one is talking about how Kenya's political families and the battle to keep their legacies alive.
0: All right.
1: So it's not just us that are keeping our legacies alive. Uh-huh. It's also families in the world of politics. There's a picture of Mzee Jomo Kenyatta.
0: Yeah.
1: And his vice president that time, Jaramogi Oginga Odinga.
0: Mm-hmm.
1: And then later on, former Prime Minister Raila Odinga and former President Uhuru Kenyatta. It's crazy how the situations and the roles have come round full circle. But you can read it on page 2 and page 3 of Siasa as to how the political families are maintaining their legacy in Kenya.
0: All right, so I picked up the Star newspaper and I just saw some figures over there that they have made me go like, you know what, let me just ignore and enjoy my Friday because the amounts here are crazy. So we have our president and our most of delegation gone to New York.
1: Yeah, for the UN General.
0: Yes, and just to let you know a bit, they've actually spent almost $500 million on this particular trip, on some part.
1: Mm-hmm.
0: So give it the cost. Let's just go, okay? $500 million is the estimated cost of the Unga trip. 4 cabinet secretaries have gone. 3 CS have gone. And about $14.83 billion spent on travel, domestic travel, and hospitality between July and December 2025.
1: Mm.
0: And this particular trip, 500 million.
1: For Unga?
0: Yeah.
1: This is the most biggest chapati we've ever seen in Kenya so far. Well, I hope you enjoy the UN General Assembly.
3: It's 7:33.
0: This is it. This Saturday, Nairobi, are you ready? The countdown for the East FM Mehfil Unplugged is officially on. You've been saying, I'll get my ticket, and this is your sign. 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
5: Kenya has attracted more than $400 million in investment into electrical mobility sector as the country seeks to build local manufacturing capacity. Kenya Association of Manufacturers CEO Tobias Alando says investment in vehicle assembly, battery technology and charging infrastructure, creating skills and supplier networks that could support larger industry. Alando says the focus should now shift to retaining more value generated by electrical mobility within Kenya. Meanwhile, young Kenyan entrepreneurs can build successful export businesses by first identifying a specific customer and market before expanding across Africa. International trade and economic expert Paulina Ruga says entrepreneurs should identify a credible buyer, understand the needs, and develop products suited to that market. She says businesses should also consider compliance, cost, and logistics, start with small orders, learn from mistakes, and gradually expand as demand grows.
3: But you can't just say you want to export to Africa. So you start with customer, which country, which segment, then you create a product, and then you're able to serve that customer consistently.
5: That's your business news. I'm Tony Ngala.
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7: 36 minutes past the hour of 7 a.m. The breakfast right here with Raymond and Jamil. And thank you so much for your great company. Sonal Moda, a very good morning to you. Mr. Lagadia, Dinesh Bhatt, Saida Khan, Frankie from Punjab, as well as Nakul, Sheetal, Devani. You said you love the beginning of the show because of the it's perfect, the weekend vibe. And Shivani is celebrating Daughter's Day. And she says, could you please play a song, Hum Toh by Jaise Hai?
1: Yeah, that's true, because a daughter may overgrow your lap, but she will never overgrow your heart.
7: Aww.
1: And she's just a little girl who grows up to become your best friend. Is it true?
7: That's true.
1: Okay, well, you know what?
7: But I think, yeah, we have those moments where we are mommy's besties. Papa's the best friend.
1: Uh-huh.
7: And then mommy's, you say, okay, mom, I'm your friend.
1: Yeah, your daddy's little girl.
7: Yeah.
1: As always.
7: Definitely.
1: But with that zamana changing, please stay the way you are. Mm. Don't become the person who wears the pants in the family.
7: We'll try. Responsibilities
1: go the
7: other way.
1: You're wearing pants, sweatpants, you're wearing everything, even joggers, cargo pants, jeans. Now you're just wearing everything in the house. So
7: only kurta pajama is missing now.
1: See, tomorrow we're wearing at the mehfil.
7: Okay, for now.

0: weather outside, aaj blue hai, pani pani and sunny sunny as well. Right here, the pace also gets better because we are celebrating Furrahi Day.
1: Yeah, absolutely. Loving your playlist, loving your company and your messages as well. Thank you so much for dropping in. And we are also going to go into the weekend where we have footballing action, we have cricketing action, and we also have the F1 in Azerbaijan. Let's start you off with last night.
2: Breakfast with a side of sports.
0: So what's going on last night?
1: So Portugal got their win against Wales. Cristiano Ronaldo scored his goal as well, but it was offside.
0: What?
1: Okay. Yeah, it was offside. Netherlands and Germany
0: can
1: also.
0: Can I undo?
1: Netherlands, Germany went on to a 1-1 draw. This is the UEFA Nations League that's ongoing.
0: Uh-huh.
1: And Israel and Austria, Israel loses 3-1.
0: Okay.
1: The one goal they score, the guy goes to the corner, takes the corner flag, pretends it's a gun and starts to use it as a The referee sent him off for that.
0: Okay.
1: That is a good sign to show.
0: Yeah.
1: Because with the world situation going on and you celebrate like that, it's not the way it's going to go. And I'm glad that football is taking action on that. Ivory Coast versus Ghana 2-0. Ivory Coast wins that one. We also had Uganda in action in some of the friendlies as well. And they went down to a 1-1 draw against Tunisia. Today, we have more footballing action.
0: Okay.
1: Italy, Belgium, Turkey, France. These will be good games to watch as well because there are some French players that have double nationality like Turkey. We also have other games like Niger, Morocco in action, Egypt and Angola as well. And these are all international games that are going to be played, including Mozambique and Senegal. And finally, if you're looking forward to some cricketing action, then there is going on an ODI between Sri Lanka and England. That was done yesterday. Today, you have a match between nobody. Okay, no cricketing action, actually. It's India A versus Australia A in a four-day series that's going on.
0: Okay.
1: You can catch up with that. And then finally, on Sunday, we go to Baku for Azerbaijan for the F1 race. Who do you think will win that one? Ferrari, Mercedes, who are leading the pack, or will the McLarens make a statement?
0: Well, who do you think? Let us know on 0701-106-106.
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0: Okay, right now, looking at the roads, if you're in Redhill coming towards Wiraki, we're not so bad. Traffic is flowing. DM Kishuru also is not so busy. Looking at Laverton coming towards Kleleshwa, delay about 10 minutes on that area. Lower Kabete, bit busy. And Peponi into Eldama Ravine, a delay about 10 minutes over there. And Limur Road connecting towards Parklands Road into Museum. The entire stretch quite slow. And let's see if we are around Mombasa Road. not so bad. Traffic heading around Lusaka Road. Other than that, seems to be A-okay. Even the roads, please be our traffic marshal.
1: Yep, you can give us a call. You can drop us a message. Send us a voice note on 0701-106-106. And we've also got all the roads and traffic leading to one place this weekend. It's the Bao Box. Unfortunately, for you who hasn't got a ticket, you might not get a ticket ever now.
0: Because we are sold out officially.
1: Wow, look at that. The Mayfield Unplugged with East FM is coming your way tomorrow. If you haven't got your tickets, catch it all on Instagram, okay?
0: On that note, Shanti, coming up for you next.

0: and singing along this particular song at the Mephit Unplugged by East FM. The very first one happening in the Bow Box tomorrow, finally.
1: I know, it's finally here, and the whole team will come together just like this particular song with Shah Rukh Khan and all his favorite star cast members as well. I think it will come together as a fun event. So come with your good energy, come with your dancing shoes, and hopefully we will have a night we will never forget.
0: Absolutely. And stay tuned. The next hour, we're going to go into a place you're going to absolutely enjoy this Friday on The Breakfast with Ramath and Jamil.
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1: Wiper leader Kalonzo Musyoka has responded to President William Ruto's claim that he has little to show for his 40 years in leadership. Kalonzo says his contribution includes promoting peace in the Ukambani region and advancing the interests and visibility of the Kamba community, which he says was less recognized nationally in the past.
2: This place was full of insecurity. So when Bwana Ruto says, Kalonzo mefanya nini? At least you have secured huku kwetu. Tunalala huku na tumefanya amani ikatokana na ndugu zetu wa Northeastern.
1: The government says assets used in or acquired through drug trafficking and illicit alcohol trade will be treated as proceeds of crime and targeted for freezing and forfeiture. Interior CS Kipchumba Murkomen says the president has directed that recovered assets be redirected towards rehabilitation, prevention and treatment programs. Murkomen says the government will also target premises and land used to manufacture or store illicit drugs and alcohol.
3: We are not just taking drugs off the streets, we are taking the profits off the pockets of criminals and putting them to work for the benefit of the very communities they have harmed.
1: Mwale MP Vincent Kawaya has challenged former President Uhuru Kenyatta to explain why he handed over power to President William Ruto in 2022 if he believed the election had been stolen. Kawaya also questioned Wiper leader Kalonzo Musyoka's claims that the late Raila Odinga was denied victory in 2013, 2017 and 2022, saying Kalonzo should also address Uhuru's role in the earlier elections. DAP Kenya leader Eugene Wamalwa has cautioned opposition leaders against divisions, saying they've remained together for a long time and should avoid anything that could undermine their unity. Wamalwa said divisions at this stage could derail the opposition's efforts to challenge President William Ruto in the 2027 general election. Former nominated Senator Isaac Mwaura has urged continued advocacy to ensure the rights of persons living with deafness are fully implemented. Mwaura says having laws and policies is not enough, warning that gains made in disability rights can be reversed without sustained action. Turkana Senator James Lomenen has sought a statement from the Senate National Security Defense Committee on escalating cattle rustling, armed attacks and inter-community violence in northern Kenya. He wants details on the security situation and measures being taken by the government to protect lives and property and restore peace in affected communities.
4: Northern Kenya continues to grapple with persistent insecurity characterized by cattle rustling, armed banditry, and recurring inter-community conflicts that have led to loss of life, displacement of families.
1: That's the news update on East FM. I'm Suzanne Kimashia.
0: 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Today's forecast with Kenya's premier Asian mix.
5: A very good morning to you. Nairobi's a high of 28 degrees and a low of 14. Sunny intervals and a gentle breeze. Bright, sunny day today. In Mombasa's a high of 30 degrees and a low of 21. Some light rain showers expected and then sunshine throughout. And Kisumu is bright at a high of 32 degrees and a low of 19. Sunny in the morning and then some light rain in the evening.
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6: All right, it's 4 minutes past the 8 o'clock. A very good morning to you. And karibu to the Furahi Day playlist, The Breakfast with Raymat and Jamil, only on East FM. 106.3 Nairobi, 89.5 in Mombasa, and 89.8 in Kisumu. EastFM.com, wherever you are on this planet. 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I can already feel the raga. And I can already feel the dance floor getting electrifying with your dance moves.
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6: Yes, there'll be quite a few of those. 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
5: For now, a very good morning to you. 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

0: song adds the Friday vibes right in the studio with Ramath and Jamil.
1: Yeah, absolutely. It's like the holy vibes have come back as well. And you can think about all the colors, all the dance, all the music that you can enjoy as well. But, you know, with your community, your station, East FM is there to celebrate with you every particular event on the calendar from the start of the year to the end of the year, especially when we like to make you even annoyed and boil your blood sometimes. Like we told you, you know, like we're having an event this weekend to come and celebrate with you.
0: They did not book your ticket. Yeah, if you did not book your ticket, guess what? Melville Unplugged is sold out.
1: But at the same time, we have found out an event that you can be a part of tomorrow and on Sunday as well. I wouldn't recommend you go tomorrow because your blood is boiling right now. But I would recommend you go on Sunday or even on Saturday. What are we talking about?
0: Well, you know, your time could give someone another tomorrow. We're talking about Ismaili Civic Community. Well, this particular weekend, they are for the One Network, One Lifetime Blood Drive, mm-hmm. where you can go and donate your blood because they are open tomorrow, Saturday, 26 September, from 9 a.m. to 4 p.m.
1: Okay.
0: And Sunday, September 27th, from 10 a.m. to 4 p.m., where mm-hmm. you can go to 5 accessible venues to donate blood.
1: Okay.
0: And save somebody's life, because one donation can save a life. And you can go to Oshawott Center in Westlands, which is open on Saturday only. You can go to the

0: Listeners might just love Hrithik Roshan so very much.
1: Do they?
0: If only he could become the mom's damad, you know what I mean?
1: Well,
0: it's not good looking, but yeah. Well, too many playing for you right here on East FM, Kenya's premier Asian mix. And talking about celebrating daughter's day today, mm-hmm. we have Frankie all the way from India and says, could you please play for my daughters Reshma, Nazima and Seema a song and telling them I love them so very much.
1: And what about Remat?
0: Beti Banayga.
1: Yeah, of course, because at this point I'm thinking this particular song is a celebratory one and I think it's Yo DJ Frankie from India. Hit it.
0: But I think it's more of Sasural Genda Phool. Why?
1: Because well, at some point the Genda Fools will be taking you to the Sasurals. Hmm. So do you want to go? No is the answer.
0: Yeah, thanks. For now, bacha.
2: चले जब तू लटक मटक लौंडो के दिल पटक पटक ससे जाए अटक अटक आता माझी सटक सटक बम तेरा गुदे खाए कमर पे तेरी बटरफ्लाई बॉडी तेरी मक्खन जैसे खाने में बस तू बटर खाए कम ऑन बेबी टिकट टिकट काटू तेरी टिकट टिकट खेलता नहीं क्रिकेट विकेट पर ले लूं तेरी विकेट विकेट

0: on feeling right here on East FM, Kenya's premier Asian mix. The Friday playlist getting you going, and of course the weekend is packed, and it's packed at the Mario Cup as well.
1: Yes, season 3 is now coming to an end and we're looking forward to it. But before we come to the weekend, we have Eric Isabwa and Mr. Yasser, who is a business development analyst, and Eric, on the other hand, is a customer experience officer. Welcome to East FM this morning. How are you feeling?
2: Thank you. It's a great feeling. Pleasure to be here.
1: So Yasser, tell me a little bit about the Mario Cup. You've been to the Oshawa Center. You've seen the cricketing action. Are you a cricketer yourself?
2: Personally not, but I enjoy watching it. It's been a great event. Mario Cup is more of a community cricket tournament.
1: Yeah.
2: Bringing people together, bringing communities together. So it's great to be part of such a...
1: That's fantastic. If you had to pick a sport on the weekend that you would play, Yasser, personally, which sport would that be? That's because I want to try and plug that sport for the next Mario tournament, you know, so we can add that as well.
2: Probably paddle or football.
1: Okay, it's good to know. It's a sport that's been picking up quite a bit as well.
2: True, yeah.
1: Maybe you can tell us a little bit about your role and why you're part of Mario Cup and what's this all about?
2: Yeah, sure. So my name is Yasser Muhammad Ali. I work at AvoCap Asset Managers as a business development analyst. My role involves strategic partnerships, getting into new markets, and just overall the growth of the firm. And yeah, it's been great supporting Mario Cup. I think it's a great initiative, bringing together different communities, different people, all for the love of the game.
1: Yeah, that's amazing. And I'm glad that you guys are coming on board. Maybe I can send it over to Eric to tell us a little bit about the business aspect and how this has benefited you partnering with Mario Cup. Maybe you can tell us a little bit more. You look a little nervous to be on radio. You'll be fine. Remat and Jamil is an easygoing show. Don't worry. Good morning, first of all.
3: A very good morning to you.
0: Eric, one, two, good morning.
3: I'm very happy to be here. My name is Eric, and I sit at the customer experience desk.
1: Right.
3: I champion the voice of the customers, actually tapping the feedback from clients and leveraging that with the management. So at least we have customers experience the best ultimate experience at our company.
0: Definitely, if I see you there, I'll be very happy to see you because, yes, you look like a very friendly person.
3: Definitely.
0: Just right now, nervous, but that works. That's okay. It's part of being here with us. And thank you so much for joining us. If you have any questions for the Mario Cup, you can let us know on 0701-106-106. The Breakfast is Remat, Jamil, Yasser, and Eric as well.
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6: 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And why is the Star Kenya's boldest newspaper? 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That is, 100,000 copies of Kenya's biggest and boldest newspaper. 100,000 copies in circulation. 100,000 copies of the Star right there where you are. 100,000 copies of the Star, right there where you are. 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
0: All right, 45 minutes past the hour of 8 a.m. Look at the roads right now. The busy one continues to be Waiakua, but Red Hill and James Gishuru is smooth this morning. And Lower Kabete is a bit busy. It'll be about 7 minutes on that stretch. Mombasa Road is a bit busy as you head towards Sakura Roundabout, South Sea. And other than that, it seems okay.
1: Well, what about the roads going towards Bao Box?
0: So Bao Box, I think they're full. From tomorrow onwards, like today, we're out. There's no more tickets. If you don't buy a ticket,
1: But I hear the traffic is clear because on Sunday there'll be flying sixes as the finals of the Mario Cup comes to season 3 as a closure, and we can't wait to see that too.
0: Absolutely. On that note, let's call some Hawa Hawaii. Eric gonna sing and dance along with us, isn't it?
3: Sure.
0: Okay.

0: Hava Hawaii, right here in East of M, Kenya's premier Asian mix, Mr. Eric. A very good morning to you. Yasser, a good morning to you as well.
1: How are you feeling, Eric, now that you're in studio? You've got warmed up to some Bollywood music as well. Will you come with some dance moves on Sunday?
2: Oh, sure.
1: Yeah?
2: Sure.
1: Absolutely. But
2: first,
1: let's talk business.
2: Sure.
1: Yasser, we have a question for you. We understand that consistency is key, making any athlete good at what they do. Same thing applies for financial well-being. Do you see the same principles in playing a role on how you can build a healthier financial life?
3: Mm-hmm, absolutely. I think the comparison is actually quite relevant. In cricket, or for that matter, any other sport, you don't just simply become better because of like one training session or one good performance. It's more about the consistency over time that makes the difference. And I like to believe that investing works the same way. You don't necessarily need to make one huge investment at a go. Just build it up slowly. Set a goal first. Start with what you can. Invest consistently. And of course, you have to be patient. And then, of course, and just like it is in sports, there are no shortcuts to long-term results. You gotta show up, stay disciplined, stay consistent, and let time do the heavy lifting.
1: And would you say that you're the team that comes in to be that helping hand for a client or a customer who wants to look for a successful financial life or a well-being?
3: Yeah, of course. We're able to know the client's goals. Usually the first question we start with is, what are your goals?
1: Mm-hmm.
3: From then on, we can be able to help you reach those goals by suggesting financial products that will help reach you towards your goal.
1: All right. I think from the customer experience point of view, how achievable is financial security, and how does ArvoCap Asset Managers help individuals achieve their financial goals?
2: Very good question. So financial stability is achievable. But again, you have to be very intentional and very strategic to it. Huh? So it first starts understanding your position. What is your financial position? You have to set those realistic goals. But again, you have to have an action plan, have a plan for that. So you can think of somebody, perhaps a brother who has bills to pay. You have a family to take care of, responsibilities on your shoulders. So, but again, this person wants to build a financial cushion. So for years, this person has been saving traditionally at the bank. But ArvoCap comes in here to save the day by providing investment solutions. So the idea is not just getting rich overnight. You start small, start the baby steps, and staying consistent, and then giving you money the opportunity to grow.
1: Mm-hmm.
2: Yes. So that's where ArvoCap comes in, and we are here to help investors, of course, access those investment solutions that do form part of the wider spectrum to building wealth.
1: Now, if we want to come and have this conversation with you and Yasser on a one-on-one basis, where can we find you?
2: We are located at West Point. Mm-hmm. That's along Parker Road.
1: Okay.
2: Come to West Point Building, 5th floor.
1: And
2: we'll be very ready to assist you.
1: Fantastic. Are you also available for a conversation? Maybe you can give us your number as well.
2: Sure.
1: Tell us.
2: 0701.
1: Okay.
2: 300, 200, that's WhatsApp number.
1: All right, fantastic. And, of course, you are part of the Mario Cup Season 3. Are you going to be on ground on Sunday? How excited are you? And what will we expect from ArvoCap?
2: Okay, I'm very, very excited to be. I'll be there on Sunday. And the finals are going to be a very great celebration. Of course, the community being together, bringing people together. So we are there to enjoy. And please enjoy yourselves. So for everyone coming to the ArvoCap tent, please come and chat with us. Have a conversation with us. You don't need to be an investment expert in this. Huh? You don't need to have millions. Just come. We'll have a word with you, and we're going to journey with you. Come with your questions. Let us understand your goals. We're going to explain the different investment solutions that we have. And of course, help you think more intentionally and let your money work for you.
1: Well, trust you me, I will be coming to see you, Eric, because all of those things are things that are exciting me to end the year on the right note. And like Yasser and you said, start small. I think today, Remit and I were celebrating Daughter Day, but we're also seeing that we're going to be celebrating Men's Wellness Summit very soon. Maybe Yasser, you can touch on what kind of conversations would you encourage in the society that we have about what kind of pressures that we face and how these things can be important to talk about, especially when it comes to financial well-being.
3: Yeah, I think as men, there's a lot of pressure to always appear like we have everything under control, whether that's pressure on providing for a family, career expectations, relationships, or finances. Sometimes those pressures aren't discussed enough. So the Men's Wellness Summit is an annual event hosted by AvoCap, whereby we encourage men to have more open and more constructive conversations around those issues. It's about creating a space where they can talk about the challenges they're facing, learn from other people, and recognize that asking for help or support is not a sign of weakness, you know? And that's also why financial well-being fits into this conversation. Financial pressure can have a big impact on other areas of our lives as well. So when we talk about wellness, I think we need to look at the person as a whole, the physical, the mental, and the financial well-being.
1: Well, that's something we never thought about, and we really appreciate this conversation, and we really appreciate AvoCap for bringing this kind of angle into financial well-being and also the pressures of society that we all face. For you, Eric, any parting thoughts for anyone who's listening and wants to join AvoCap and their financial assets as well?
2: Okay, so as we celebrate the Mario Cup, let us remember that true success is not just about how much we accumulate, but also about the people, the communities, and the lives we impact along the way, and we are happy as AvoCap to be part of this mission. So we are very ready to help you, of course, achieve your purpose and build the future you envision. A big thank you to East FM. Thank you, everyone, for the behind Mario Cup. And most importantly, thank you to everyone listening. A very good morning.
0: I want to clap with that particular. Well done,
1: Eric.
0: Yes, sir.
1: Thank you so much for your time and your efforts for sharing with us as well. Right here on East FM, Kenya's Premier Asian Mix, we are so happy to have you in studio. Asante sana.
0: Thank you so much. We'll see you at the finals of the Mario Cup. The ladies are definitely going to win, and I can't wait to join you and see you on Sunday for the finals. Thank you so much for joining us.

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2: With news from Kenya, Asia, and around the world, this is East FM News.
3: IBC says it's developing measures to make the 2027 general election more inclusive and participatory, particularly for persons with disabilities. Commissioner Andy Ritu says the commission has established disability inclusion committees in all 47 counties and at the national level, while also training media practitioners on disability-sensitive electoral reporting. She says the commission will work with the deaf community and their representatives ahead of the enhanced voter registration to identify and address barriers to participation.
4: That we have developed a policy on inclusive elections that give the practical approach to inclusivity in election management.
3: Lecturers in public universities are to down their tools from October 2nd after the university's academic staff union issued a seven-day nationwide strike notice. UASU Secretary General Constantine Wasonga said the action follows the government's failure to implement the 2025 to 2029 CBA. Wasonga says the SRC informed university unions that neither the Education Ministry nor Treasury had provided written assurance that the CBA funding would be provided through the National Exchequer.
5: You are going to see the mother of all strike this season. Universities are understaffed. We are overworked. We don't have pension schemes. And you want us to take in LILO? We are not going to do that.
3: Interior CS Kipchumba Murkomen says more than 4.6 million Kenyans aged between 15 and 65 are using at least one drug or substance. Citing NACADA's data, Murkomen said the coast region remains among the hardest hit, with Mombasa recording the country's highest rate at 34.4%. He says the government is combining enforcement with prevention, treatment and rehabilitation to address substance abuse. ODM says it will support Kajiado Governor Joseph Olelenku's bid to become the county's senator in the 2027 general election. Party National Chairperson and Homa Bay Governor Gladys Wanga says Lenku has earned the party's support as he completes his two-term tenure as governor. The Anglican Church of Kenya Archbishop Jackson Olisipit has warned of worsening challenges in the country, citing political intolerance, strained health services, unemployment, the high cost of living and rising taxes. Sipit cautioned that the situation could deteriorate further ahead of the 2027 general election, urging the government to address the challenges urgently to prevent escalation.
6: We call on the government to review policies that deepen hardship and ensure every public shilling is protected from theft, waste and abuse.
3: Nominated Senator Hamida Kibwana has sought a statement from the Senate's Health Committee on the shortage of contraceptives and family planning commodities in the country. She says 9 of the 13 essential family planning commodities are unavailable at KEMSA, including injectable and oral contraceptives, with lactating mothers particularly affected by shortages of progestin-only pills. That's the news update on East FM. I'm Suzanne Kimashia.
2: 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Today's forecast with Kenya's premier Asian mix.
7: A very good morning to you. Nairobi's a high of 28 degrees and a low of 14. Sunny throughout the day. Looking at Mombasa, a high of 30 degrees and a low of 21. Now we're going to have some sunshine starting off this particular morning. And in Kisumu, a high of 32 degrees and a low of 19. Sunshine to begin with.
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7: On that note, of a song for you. 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
1: I've never seen a better dance off in Bollywood. I mean, we've watched ABCD.
0: You watched also Madhuri and Aishwarya Rai.
1: Yeah, that was Dolar. That was the combination, not a competition.
0: Really?
1: This one was more of a competition, man.
0: But I love their outfits, and I think I love both PC and DP.
1: Absolutely. Well, both of them are right here on the playlist, on your Friday playlist, making sure you are doing well. And if you are not doing well, then we've also still got a solution for you.
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0: Yep, so we're getting you world-class care here and now, especially we're talking about how Gigiri is more convenient. 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
1: Yes, and this Petro City Gigiri Hospital and Branch has so many things where you can catch up. 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
0: Absolutely.
1: Including dentists as well. 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Furthermore, you can also access on-site diagnostic services. 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If you want to book an appointment, very easy. You can write it down, or you can even remember this number, 0730-011-888. 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

0: This is the Breakfast with Ramath and Jamil right here on ECFM, Kenya's premier Asian mix. And I cannot wait for Saturday.
1: Yes, it's finally here. The weekend is here. And we want you to bring your energy just from the sun all through the year with your favorite music that is going to be played on the stage live and exclusive for the ECFM Mehfil Unplugged 2026.
0: Yeah, if you got your tickets, and we'll see you tomorrow. If you don't get your tickets, we are sorry. Until next time.
1: Don't forget, we have so much in store for you this weekend where you can come and join ECFM and join us on ground from a blood drive to the Mario Cup Season 3 to ECFM's Mehfil Unplugged for the first time ever at the Bower Box. We are looking forward to communicate with you and celebrate with you together.
0: On that note, a song for you coming up next in the vocals of Tastri Nation, Nachange Sari Rat.
1: Yep, we're going to be dancing all night. I don't know about you.
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2: Missing activist Boniface Mulingya Muteti has been found alive in Mlolongo days after he reportedly disappeared following protests in Nairobi over the continued detention of Ugandan opposition leader Kizza Besigye. In a statement on his ex account, human rights activist and Vocal Africa CEO Hussein Khalid revealed that Mulingya was found dumped in the Lukenya area early today before he walked to a Shell petrol station where he sought help to contact his family. President William Ruto has continued holding meetings with key investors and global leaders on the sidelines of the ongoing UN General Assembly in New York. In the last few hours, Ruto has so far met Bloomberg founder Michael Bloomberg to discuss investment in Kenya, including public health, clean energy, and climate action. He also had talks with Cisco executive Francine Katsoudas on AI and cybersecurity, FIFA president Gianni Infantino on developing young football talent, and Aga Khan on strengthening partnerships in healthcare, education, and inclusive development. Deputy President Kithure Kindiki is today expected to inspect various ongoing government projects in Chaka and Nyeri County. The DP will also hold public sensitization meetings in different parts of the county. Senators yesterday wrapped up the Senate Mashinani program in Kilifi County. Held at the Kilifi County Assembly, the program combined plenary proceedings, committee hearings, public engagements, and visits to various projects and institutions. Kilifi became the fifth county to host Senate sittings outside Nairobi after Uasin Gishu in 2018, Kitui in 2019, Turkana in 2023, and Busia in 2025. The United States has praised Kenya for taking a strong stand against drug trafficking after destroying more than 1,000 kilograms of methamphetamine valued at 8.2 billion Kenyan shillings. In a social media post, the U.S. Embassy in Kenya said the destruction in Mombasa was a major step towards removing illicit drugs from the East African market. The embassy also praised its long-standing partnership with the DCI and Anti-Narcotics Unit through joint training and information sharing to combat narcotics trafficking. That's the news update on East FM.
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He's playing for you on East FM, Kenya's premier Asian mix. And this is Retro to Right Now with Niloufer. All right. So, it's someone that you missed a lot, but you refuse to message. And thank you so much for sharing your innermost secrets with me. I really appreciate, like, the way I did. I probably am in that phase with my mom right now, which is also okay. I know she's my parent, but it is what it is. I've got a message here that... I wanted to text them first. Neither of us did. And that was the end of our relationship. Okay. You also said that definitely sometimes silence is the only way to protect your peace. That is very, very true. And to keep your heart calm. As much as you miss them, as much as you want to talk to them, as much as you want to be with them, sometimes keeping that space, keeping that silence, and just being in your zone is very much required. Zakir, thank you so much for that. I've got Sonal Juketi. So many friends, sometimes I feel do SMS them, but dil nahi karta. Unse baat karun. So many times I type, then I delete. Rehne do, chodo. Unko hamari padi nahi, to hum uske piche kyun bhaage? Bilkul. I completely agree with you. You know, actually, I spoke to a professional about this, and she told me, Niloufer, sometimes we have this certain notion about people. Now this is about, in my case, it's my parent, right? In your case, it could be your friend, it could be your romantic relationship, it could be your colleague, your boss, someone, like, you know, you're going through this phase with. And she said, not necessarily every person is a good person, you know.

0: Exactly. So where's this music these days? Where are the lyrics? Where are the soulful melodies, you know, with due respect to what we listen nowadays? But yes, as I mentioned earlier, that if you want to enjoy this same music, those soulful melodies, those good times, you got to make your way to East FM Mehfil, which is happening this Saturday. Yes, at Baobox. We're completely sold out and we're looking forward to having a great time with you. But guess, I have some special guests on my show today from the band Rhythm and Raga. Okay, so I'm going to introduce you guys and you have to hear them out. Oh my God. So hi, how are you, Paras?
1: Hi, how are you?
0: I'm good, thanks. How are you?
1: Good, good.
0: Yeah, looking forward to Saturday?
1: Oh yeah.
0: Yes?
1: Yes.
0: Okay, so Paras, what is your role in the band?
1: I'm a multi-percussionist, so I play like drums, cajon, tabla, sitar as well.
0: Oh wow, wow, that is so much talent. And then I also have Sean and Kiyama. Hi Sean.
2: I'm doing great, how are you?
0: I'm good, thanks. Thank you for coming to East FM. And are you looking forward to Saturday?
2: Yeah,
0: you're like, what ready. A dumb question. I am. It's okay. Kabhi, sometimes you have to ask. Yeah. So what is your role in the band?
2: I am a sound engineer.
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2: Sound engineer for Rhythm and Raga.
0: Oh wow.
2: As well as a keyboard.
0: So you handle like the main, you're like the heart of, you know. Okay. I think sound engineers, they don't get enough credit. Because you do a lot of stress work.
2: Yeah.
0: When everybody is out there, you know, doing that thing, you're like, okay, everything is going out correctly. Yeah. Okay, wonderful. Nice to meet you, Sean. And hi, Kiyama.
3: Hi, how are you?
0: I'm good, thanks. How are you?
3: Yeah, I'm also
0: Thank you for coming to East FM. And how tell me you your role in the band.
3: I'm saxophonist for Rhythm and Raga. And it's amazing to play with these beautiful musicians. I play tenor sax, alto sax, and along with, of course, with a flute. Yeah, it's amazing to play with them.
0: Yeah.

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We unlocked Gava for you. Now we're giving you a front row seat inside government, inside the cabinet, inside the decision-making committees, inside what's about to happen and when it'll happen, inside the big opportunities, inside the tenders, inside government jobs. 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